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Best FM. A legjobb zenék. 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

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Every monkey like to be in my place instead of me, cause I'm the king of bongo, baby, I'm the king of bongo bong.

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1: 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You know they had a 75 Street Brazil. 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

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'Cause time is slipping away.

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And a cell phone rings.